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Bruce Springsteen and the E Street Band with Prove It All Night. And John Mayer's and band with Waiting on the World to Change. That's a stage performance from the band. And Lyle Lovett also with If I Had a Boat.

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1: 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Click on Wow Mom. And man, what fun is that going to be? Well, this gal's having fun with her new album that she put out just last year. Not so new. It's called Rise, but here is a track to start this set. It's Melissa Etheridge from the Coast.

0: The Asia album, 1977, that's the title track. Steely Dan from the coast. Dylan with the band, Forever Young, and Melissa Etheridge. Her song, Being Alive, from the album Rise, which came out just last year. And it is a month of Pride celebration. And Point Arena's sixth annual Pride event is going on. The drag show celebration. You can kick off the Point Arena Pride weekend with something so cool, so sweet. And there's a lot of events going on. So get all of this information on our Coastline calendar at KOZT.com. The event happens June 6th, starting at 4 p.m. Look up Point Arena's 6th Annual Pride event. That's a reminder from your friends from the coast.
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0: Well, there are jam bands, no doubt. We know of many that have evolved in and out or around or from the Grateful Dead experience.

experience, no doubt. Fish is one of those bands. Now, today, according to the Coast Book of Days, the bass player Mike Gordon having a birthday. And the band is popular for so many of their concerts. Now, this version, or I should say this song, which I want to play for you, let me just say, in Atlanta, it was a 22-minute version. In Colorado, they did a 25-minute version. In Bonnaroo, it was over 15 minutes. This is just skimming the surface. But I'm only going to bring it into a little five-and-a-half moment for us here. Let's go with Fish from the Coast.

0: Joni Mitchell from the coast, California. In the middle of the set, we listened to Donovan, Epistle to Dippy, Subdudes with Bonnie Raitt, Too Soon to Tell. And at the top of the set, Joy, that album, and a song celebrating the bass player's birthday. According to the Coast Book of Days, it's Mike Gordon's day today. So Fish with the great song staple of theirs, Kill Devil Falls. I'm telling you, in concert, it could stretch 20 minutes plus. What a great celebration that is.
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0: What is a beautiful moment? According to Jack Johnson, this song of his has connected with most of us. And he says that he told in an interview that people have used it for, of course, their wedding day, or they've told them that they have it on their playlist when their baby came into the world and things like that, which is pretty important, he says. That's a beautiful moment. Jack Johnson from the coast.

Atlanta Rhythm Section with So Into You from the Coast. Santana with Steve Winwood with Whiter Shade of Pale, the Procol Harum tune. And that was part of Blessings and Miracles 2021 release. And at the top of that set was Jack Johnson, Better Together. Well, So Into You and So Into Hugh here with you. And my big old bag of music, which we are now so into as well. And as I'm gathering up another set for us, let's just say how thankful I am to be hanging out with you a bit. So, that's all I got to say. And from the Crash album, let's jump right back into that big old bag of mine with Dave Matthews Band on Mendocino County's FM, KOZT Fort Bragg. Our friends, yeah, just call us the Coast.

0: that fooled around and fell in love from the 75 Strutting My Stuff album. That's a great one. But from Crash, the 96 release, Dave Matthews Band started our set with So Much to Say.
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0: You know, growing up, I heard this song, the riff, from the piano in our home over and over again. As my older brother, it was one of his favorites. Still our favorite, no doubt. Today, according to the Coast Book of Days, Ian Hunter, the singer of the song, is having a birthday. And it is considered one of Ian's finest efforts. All inspired by events leading up to the final date of their U.S. tour. We'll start our set with Mott the Hoople from the Coast.

Pink Floyd with Us and Them from the Coast. James Taylor's Steamroller 2. And today, according to the Coast Book of Days, Ian Hunter, the singer, is having a birthday. He did Mott the Hoople there with All the Way from Memphis. Well, have you heard of Magic the Gathering? This is a fantasy card trading game. You know, the trading cards. It started in 1993. This is a huge thing. There are tons of rules. There's a big following. And some even compete in these like fantasy tournaments. And some for some big bucks, really. But the whole idea is like wizards and dragons and dwarves and things like that. And they battle. I guess they have cards, you know, battle cards. And they have variables on the cards and attributes on each card. And I don't know the story. I've tried to get

0: the story out of folks, and they have a hard time explaining it. But there is a gathering, Magic the Gathering. It's the Coast Community Library. 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And it's the first and third Fridays from 3 to 5:30. 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That's happening in Point Arena June 5th at 3 o'clock. And that is a reminder from your friends from the coast. Well, as we gather on the other side of this short break, we'll go out of our heads, I promise. That's the album. And some Stones coming.
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0: A little bit of back roads and abandoned motels. Jayhawks from the coast come crying to me. Bob Seger and the Silver Bullet Band before that. Roll Me Away and Rolling Stones at the top of the set. The Last Time.
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0: Well, that's going to do it for me, but hang on, because Tom's coming up. You know what Wednesday...

Night means it's local licks tonight. Music by you, your friends, your neighbors, part of the community, and I never miss a show. So thank you to Headlands Coffee House at 120 Laurel Street in the heart of Fort Bragg. Not only giving us an opportunity to get some of these musicians out there to perform for us, but of course, thanks to them sponsoring Local Licks, we get to hear them tonight at 9 every Wednesday night, right here with your friends from the coast. So we always look forward to that. And I want to leave you with something out of my empty big old bag of music right here, which is a single that was certified gold 1977 back in May 12th, last month. And it would go on to win Record of the Year at the Grammys in 78. I mean, it was huge. And this is what I want to do. I want to play the title track. It's Hotel California album. And Don Henley on the mic. Here is Eagles from the Coast.

Thank you, Hugh, and welcome to a Mendocino County Wednesday night. We're Mendocino County's FM, KOZT Fort Bragg. Our friends just call us the coast. Alan Toussaint wrote this one, getting the Boz Scaggs treatment. Yeah, Boz Scaggs from the coast.

0: Yeah,
1: it gives us our warm-up laps for sure. Crosby, Stills, and Nash, Sweet Judy, Blue Eyes, Tom Petty and the Heartbreakers from the Coast, Waiting for Tonight, and Boz Scaggs doing the Alan Toussaint classic, It's Raining. No, I know. Yeah, well, it depends on where you are. Where I'm looking out the window, not so much. But welcome to a Mendocino County Wednesday night. Of course, Wednesday night on the coast for ever, for many, many years. 9 o'clock Wednesday, the home of Local Licks. Always a big thank you to our friends at Headlands Coffee House, 120 Laurel in the heart of Fort Bragg, our longtime sponsors on Local Licks, and of course celebrating their 31st anniversary. We have got a busy weekend of performance coming up. We've got First Friday. We've got Navarro by the Sea, the Captain Fletcher's Inn benefit. And we've got Wow Mom. And also some great stuff happening in Willett. It's going to cover that all. And at least two debuts, including a debut from the newest member of the Coast Crew. Well, a debut for us. That'll happen at 9 o'clock on Local Licks, thanks to Headlands Coffee House. On our way there, let's hear from you two after we hear from...
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0: Thank you. Thank you very much.
1: Shrine Auditorium, 1969, L.A. Peter Green, Fleetwood Mac. Yeah, that original, well, pretty much original lineup there with that concert version of Need Your Love So Bad from 1969. Quicksilver's Fresh Air, and U2 from the coast with Staring at the Sun. I got new Teddy Thompson right after. Ooh.
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0: Rod Stewart from The Coaster in My Heart. From Rod, Keb Moe's Kind-Hearted Woman, his take, and new Teddy Thompson. That one from Teddy called The Game. Clapton, never a problem. Right after.
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The Promised Land, Springsteen and the E Street Band, Losing My Religion, R.E.M., and Clapton from the coast with the beautiful Diamonds Made of Rain. Made from rain. I keep getting that one wrong after all these years. From. Diamonds Made from Rain. Sorry, folks. We're Mendocino County's FM, KOZT Fort Bragg. Our friends just call us the coast. Ben Harper, in tribute to Lowell George, this Little Feat classic done by Ben. From the coast.

0: Bruce Hornsby from the Two Rooms album, a whole bunch of artists getting together to pay tribute to the music partnership of Elton John and Bernie Taupin. Bruce Hornsby's version on Madman Across the Water, Eagles, After the Thrill Is Gone, and in tribute, yeah, the late Lowell George, Ben Harper, and his version of Roll 'Em Easy. Got Bonnie Raitt singing the Brothers Landreth after Tim.
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1: Thank you, Tim. Song we first heard coming out of Winnipeg, the Brothers Landreth. Bonnie Raitt also heard it, turned it into a Grammy Award winner. This version from Bonnie, From the Coast.

0: Don't You Know That Was the Last Thing on My Mind? Tom Paxton from the Coast. Walter Trout, Beautiful and Smell Through the Eyes of Love from Walter. And Bonnie Raitt with her, yes, Grammy Award-winning take on the Brothers Landreth, Made Up Mind. I got new Jack Johnson and friends right after.
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0: Next number from Jack Johnson's new album, Surf Film Music. Well, the whole Surf Film Music project, the film, the album, 35 tracks, for God's sake. And, of course, the concert tour is mostly sold out already. This track goes way back to his Brushfire Fairy Tales album, 2000, the original version. But this is an update for Surf Film Music, teaming up with Hermanos Gutierrez, Jack Johnson, from the Coast.

0: I used to could. Mark Knopfler recorded at Royal Albert Hall back in May of 2013 for that version of I Used to Could. Jackson Browne from the Coast, The Road in the Sky, and new Jack Johnson teaming up with Hermanos Gutierrez from the Surf Film Music album and project, Drink the Water.
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We are Mendocino County's FM, KOZT Fort Bragg, locally programmed right here on the Mendocino Coast for all of Mendocino County and our pals and points beyond, our friends Just Call Us the Coast. Thanks to our friends at Headlands Coffee House, 120 Laurel, in the heart of Fort Bragg. Never gets more local than right now. Another session of Local Lex, a packed weekend coming up. Mark Gatter, always standing by electronically to start us off. Yeah, Local Lex begins right now, and only from the coast.

too, except for the mill. So if someone dares to drill for oil, we'll all go out and bite it off.

Living on the Coast. Mark Gatter ringing in yet another session of Local Licks. Thank you so much, Mark, for doing that. Thank you all for being here. Of course, special thanks always to Heather, Morgan, everyone at Heaven's Coffee House, 120 Laurel in the heart of Fort Bragg, celebrating their 31st anniversary, and of course our longtime sponsors on Local Licks. First Friday coming up, looks like they'll probably have the Laurel Street All-Stars or congregation like that. Don't have a complete list of music for Headlands for this weekend, but definitely music on First Friday and on Saturday at 5 o'clock and then Sunday at noon. And of course, besides the 3 days where there's music, there's the other four. 7 days a week, 7 a.m., that wonderful food ready from the time the doors open till the time the doors close. Yes, they serve breakfast all day. And for those of you who are regular Headlands Coffee House habitués, know it's morning food. Yes, morning food is served from the time they open till the time they close, except for those Belgian waffles. I have to mention every week, somebody gets ticked off. We're out of waffles. Yeah, well, the waffles are a one-shot. One shot a day on the waffles. But boy, there is some other great stuff going on with food there at Headlands Coffee House. Check out their menu online, and also check on their Facebook page. Very often you'll find some nice pictures of something special. There was a new orange drink that they'd come with, was the most come up with, was the latest thing I know. But tasty, fresh, emphasis on local, and of course local art on the walls, local gifts available. Just a great place to grab a seat, something nice to drink, eat, both. Never had a problem, ever. I've said before and will say again, I've never left Headlands Coffee House feeling less than very, very, very, very happy with what I got. It's just that kind of place. And a very, very bright light in the center of our whole coastal community. 120 Laurel in the heart of Fort Bragg, our longtime sponsors on Local Licks, and always tickled to talk about them. Headlands Coffee House. I want to go back in the history of Headlands Coffee House, way back when the Gailey family started things, and Peter,

Kevin Burke and Burton Siegel. That track called Mr. PC, remembering the days of those guys playing jazz. Well, we had Burton not long ago there, and Burton was all, yeah, there's still a lot going on. But Mr. PC with the great, very much missed Richard Cooper and Bob Ayers. Speaking of missed, had a nice phone call the other day. Surprise. It's been a while since Nature. A lot of you remember Nature, a major part of our music and cultural scene around our county. Well, he moved north, but he's back making music, and we'll be hearing more from him in the very near future. I haven't played him for years, I think. If you don't know him, good introduction. If you do know him, say hello. It's Nature on Local Licks from the coast.

Going way back in our history of music on local licks from the coast, with Headlands Coffee House as the focal point, the late Richard Cooper on piano, along with Bob Ayers,

in a while, welcoming nature back. Nature again, back in the world of playing music. That track, those of you who remember Nature and know his music and his performances, the White Crown Sparrow. Welcome back, Nature, and thank you for making your music available. Always really, really fun, lovely stuff. Performance, you bet. Let's talk performance. We got a lot going on. I mentioned that already. Let's start off with First Friday, the First Friday Art Walk in Ukiah. Grace Hudson Museum, really very, you know, central part of the whole First Friday Art Walk in Ukiah. Once again, it's a pleasure to say Redbud will be playing at the Grace Hudson Museum 5 to 8 this Friday. And again, as with anything I've talked about or will talk about on the program, the information you need is on our Coastline calendar at kozg.com. But I will say right now, at the Grace Hudson Museum, 5 to 8, First Friday in Ukiah. Right now, Redbud on Local Licks. From the coast.

Yeah, that's Redbud on Local Licks from the Coast. Okay, All Right, the name of that one. Again, Redbud, part of the First Friday Art Walk, etc., at the Grace Hudson Museum in Ukiah, 5 to 8. This Friday, First Friday. And Redbud, always a good show. If you're in the area, absolutely enjoy. Coming up on Saturday is a big day, especially on the coast. The annual Navarro by the Sea Day starts off at noon. If you don't know where Navarro is, Captain Fletcher is in. This is the whole thing that it's about. Well, one thing, I mention this every week, and I will do it again now. If you look things up on our coastline calendar, you want to look at Navarro by the Sea or Captain Fletcher or something like that, you'll get the information, the times, and the artists that are going to be playing, etc. There's also a map. So if you're not from here and you want to know where the hell is Captain Fletcher's Inn or Navarro by the Sea, it's there. There's a locator there for you. Morgan Daniel, Johnny Bush, and Bowie Volk, you all know from Foxglove, will be playing. Marcus McCallan and friends, Laura Lee Brown and Christopher Dunn, and a special surprise, which I'll save for a couple of minutes here. Got a track here that Morgan gave us, Foxglove recorded. Now, again, you're going to have three-fourths of Foxglove at Navarro by the Sea. Everything kicking off at noon. Let's start off with one from Foxglove, and then we'll do a brand-new track we got from Laura Lee Brown and Christopher Dunn, and end up with some Marcus McCallan. Starting off with Foxglove on Local Licks from the Coast.

Marcus McCallan on Local Licks from the Coast, that track, Oh California. New track we got, just recorded at the First Thursday concerts. That's Laura Lee Brown and Christopher Dunn teaming up on that version of Little Wing, yeah, the Hendrix Little Wing. And Foxglove representing Morgan Daniel, Bowie Volk, John Bush. They will be at Navarro by the Sea, the whole Clapton Fletcher's Inn thing. That's one that Morgan gave us back during the horrible fires, and still a memorable song. Hazy California Wildfire Sunset. Great fun stuff. Benefit, there's food, there's drink. And the whole thing starts at noon with the ukulele jam. Has done that for a while. Well, this year the ukulele jam is a little bit special. At least us on the Coast crew believe so, because our newest member, Jim DeVille, I hope you had a chance to catch Jim. He just joined us 3 weeks ago. Jim DeVille is not only a radio person. Jim is really, really well known in the world of ukulele. He is an instructor, gives lessons both in person and online. Yes, he'll give you a lesson if you say the right words. Also writes, contributing editor to Ukulele Magazine. Jim's going to be joining the Ukulele Jam at noon there at Navarro by the Sea. I've got a track here with Jim on lead ukulele. Yeah. It's a band that he was with for years called, brace yourselves, Caravan Go. Yes, it's G-O-G-H. A lot of the focus of the band was a cello, played by Gideon Freudman, Jack Brown on guitar, and Jeffrey Williams Gifford on bass, and yes, Mendocino County's own Jim DeVille on ukulele here. Caravan Go on Local Licks from the Coast.

brand new on Local Licks from the Coast. They are known as Caravan Go, featuring our own, yeah, the new guy on the coast, Jim DeVille, taking the lead on ukulele along with his friends Jack Brown, Jeff Williams Gifford, and Gideon Freudman. Waltz of the Flowers, and the album, again, bears mentioning because of the, just because of the title. Big, big thanks to Jim for making that available. And thank you for the guest appearances from the other members of Caravan Go. But again, Jim, working with the ukulele jam that will start things off at Captain Fletcher's Inn noon this weekend. Yeah, I mean, this is Saturday the 6th, noon. Noon to about 1 will be the ukulele jam. Then all the folks we talked about before there with Sir Squatch, Morgan Daniel, John Bush, Bowie Volk, Marcus McCallan. I feel like I just left somebody out again. I hate to ever leave. Oh, of course. Laura Lee Brown and Christopher Dunn. A lot of stuff going on there. It's all on our Coastline calendar at KOZT.com. And then, also, this weekend is the kickoff of 2 days of Wow Mom Festival, taking place in the big tent, the music for the film festival tent in Mendocino. Bands all day on Saturday, and then DJs on Sunday. On Saturday, we'll have music from Mama Grows Funk, Surf Squatch, Latchkey, the Brown Brothers Band, Soulshine, and there's more folks still to come. But I'll give you a little bit of a sample of some. In fact, thank you again to Nicholas Petty. Brand new song, just got it Monday, from Soulshine, one of the several headliners at Wow Mom Saturday. This is new Soulshine on Local Licks from the Coast.

three of the many bands taking part in Wow Mom, the big tent there, right by Hill House in Mendocino, this Saturday. Things kicking off at noon, but you know, a lot more bands to be announced. What you just heard there, in reverse order, Latchkey, track called Backyard Groove, Mama Groove's Funk doing Invisible, and a brand new track we just got this week from Soulshine called The Get Down. And yes, oh no, there's more going on there. We would be remiss if we didn't play a track from Surf Squatch. They're appearing too at Wow Mom. We got them right now, Surf Squatch, on Local Licks from the coast.

full bore Surf Squatch on local licks in the coast again. Surf Squatch, one of the many headliners at Wow Mom all day. The big tent there, the lawn outside of near Hill House in Mendocino. And then Sunday is going to be DJs all day, too. There'll be a whole rave thing going on there. But Saturday, noon to midnight. In the order I play, no. Who knows? There's more bands to be announced there. But you just heard a ton of folks on local licks. And thank you all for being here. Did I tell you that track from Surf Squatch was called Blues Beach? Well, track from Surf Squatch was called Blues Beach. Heard a brand new one from Soulshine, just got it Monday, called The Get Down, Mama Grows Funk doing Invisible, and Latchkey doing Backyard Groove. Big weekend for music, and we're not done. Let's head to Willits, a doubleheader from Paula Simonte. It's been a while since I had a chance to catch Paula in concert, but Paula's doing two shows at the Willits Community Theater. Saturday at 7, Sunday at 4. And John Simon, whom a lot of you know, has worked with Paula for years, will be there on piano. In fact, this song, Paula, was written by John Simon. So give you a decent sample of what you're going to hear Saturday evening at 7 or Sunday afternoon at 4 at the Willits Community Center. Theater, not center. I keep wanting to say center. My apologies. The Willits Community Theater. This is Paula Simonte on Local Licks from the coast.

beautiful vocals from Paula Samanti. That track is called Seasons. Again, Paula's going to be in concert twice this weekend, coming up Saturday at 7 and Sunday at 4 p.m. at the Willits Community Theater. And John Simon, who wrote that song, will be on piano. So Paula Samanti, 7 o'clock on the 6th, 4 o'clock on the 7th, Willits Community Theater. And again, as with all the stuff we talked about, a lot going on. It's all on our Coastline calendar at KOZT.com. In fact, you know what? Wow. Time for me to talk to you about being on Localix. Yeah, you can do it. Well, if you're a musician, obviously, if you're a musician, listening to us on 95.3 or 95.9, you're living in Mendocino County, maybe Southern Humboldt, Northern Sonoma, Western Lake, you're local. 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Now, along with your air quality music, need your liner notes. Now, this is mandatory. Just a basic thing. It's what we find on your favorite album. Who are you? It's a band. Who's in the band? Who plays what? The basic stuff. What are the names of the songs? The song, you can submit one or as many songs as you like. You know, what are the names of the song? Who plays what? Very, very important, as you heard tonight. If you have gigs coming up, let me know. And again, I say it every week, and it's gotten, I don't know if it's more dire just because we're so busy right now, so many events. All kinds of notices I saw just today, yesterday and today, really got to me, where very complete outlines of events about who was doing this, who was doing that, and live music. No credit. And you guys and gals deserve credit. It is not an easy thing to be a musician in Mendocino County. You work really hard. You donate a lot. Probably never get paid what you should. So at least get your credit. Make sure you let me know you're playing somewhere, because

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Never, ever a charge to our local musicians for that. And one more little twist, but it's important. Name of the program is Local Lick, so part of your liner notes is Where Are You From? It's basic stuff. 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Over on the right-hand side, you'll see a thing that says Quick Links. Quick Links, a whole list of the special programs and features here on the coast. One of them is Local X. Click on that. Everything I just talked about is there. Browse it at your heart's content. Take your time. Get your stuff in. With a big thank you this week to everyone. Boy, a crowded house and then some. But to Paula Simonte, Surf Squatch. Oh, boy. Soulshine, Latchkey, Mama Grows Funk, Laura Lee Brown and Christopher Dunn, Marcus McCallan, Foxlove, Redbud. I'm missing someone here, I know, and my heart breaks whenever, if I ever, Nature, of course, welcoming Nature back to Local Licks. And of course, special thanks always to Mark Gatter for starting the show off every week with Living on the Coast. And a special thanks to all of our friends at Headlands Coffee House, the Jazz of the Headlands CD, giving us Richard Cooper, the late, wonderful Richard Cooper, to start off our program tonight. Thanks to all of those folks for being here. Read those simple instructions. Get your stuff in time. You're going to end up like these guys, a song they wrote about hearing their music on Local Licks for the first time. The other guys, wrapping it up, only from the coast.

once again wrapping up with the other guys on Local Licks from the Coast. Thank you, other guys. Special thanks always to Heather, Morgan, everyone at Headlands Coffee House, 120 Laurel, in the heart of Fort Bragg, celebrating their 31st anniversary, our longtime sponsors on Local Licks. And yes, thanks to Headlands Coffee House, back will come next Wednesday night, 9 o'clock, another session of Local Licks, only right here from the coast, KOZT Fort Bragg, Mendocino County's FM. Our friends just call us the coast. Let's go to a BBC In Concert show from 1970. This take from James Taylor from the coast.

0: Oh, yeah, back to the beginning of the hit bands. Van Morrison is the original hit band out of Belfast, Them, and Mystic Eyes. Santana Everlast taking the guest lead vocals on that for Put Your Lights On. And it come out of Local Licks from the Coast Concert Library, 1970 at the BBC. James Taylor with that version of With a Little Help from My Friends. New McCartney and Ringo? Sure. First...
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0: Had a great time last Friday when I hit the email and there was the instructions on how to get the entire Boys of Dungeon Lane album from Paul. I just took some time and went through it by myself, and yeah, full of love, full of passion, full of stories, full of memories. And here, duetting on one of those tracks about what it was like there in Liverpool. Ringo teaming up with Paul, brand new, from the coast.

0: If God will send his angels, you too, from the coast. Everybody, I love you. Crosby, Stills, Nash & Young and New just came out Friday, last Friday. McCartney and Ringo. Yeah, Paul and Ringo teaming up there from the boys of Dungeon Lane, home to us. Yeah, whatever you say, it was home to us.
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0: And classic Springsteen and E Street Band from the coast.

0: from their Celebration Day reunion. Well, 3/4 reunion, of course, Jason Bonham sitting in for Dad John. O2 Arena in London, 2007, for that version of Since I've Been Loving You. Clapton's Five Long Years. Stones doing Buddy Holly, Not Fade Away. And Springsteen E Street Band. Yeah, there's the title track of Darkness on the Edge of Town. Paul Simon? Sure. First.
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0: And going to Graceland for this one. Yeah, that would be Paul Simon from the coast.

On the Road to Spain from the Coast Concert Library, Jackson Browne, legendary, very much missed guitarist, David Lindley for that version of Mercury Blues. Too Many Hands, Eagles, Steve Miller Band from the Coast, their version of Just a Little Bit, and Paul Simon from the Coast leading off with Boy in the Bubble. We're Mendocino County's FM, KOZT Fort Bragg, our friends just call us the Coast. A great team up, B.B. King, Dr. John from the Coast.

0: Yeah, just give me some steam. Peter Gabriel from the Coast, B.B. King, and Dr. John leading it off. Yeah. There must be a better world somewhere. I got New Frampton. Frampton with a very talented and a well-known friend. Well, first...
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0: According to Peter Frampton's new album, which is just, I think, a treasure. And it stuck in my mind because of the title of the next song, but sincerely, Frampton really picking him up and putting it down. The album called Carry the Light. This particular track, he's joined on keyboards by Benmont Tench. Yes, of Heartbreakers fame. New Frampton from the Coast.

0: And don't you let that deal go down. Garcia from the Coast. A lot of help there from Bill Kreutzmann and Robert Hunter on Deal. John Hyatt, adios to California. Yardbirds, back in the days when Jeff Beck was lead guitar slinger with Heart Full of Soul. And his new album, Carry the Light. Peter Frampton, joined there by keyboardist Ben Montench. That one called Buried Treasure.
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0: Thank you, Forrest. Going to Brian Wilson's redo on a bunch of his Beach Boys stuff, the album he called Smile. This version from Brian Wilson from the Coast.

0: Roger McGuinn, Tom Petty teaming up for that version of King of the Hill, Donovan's beautiful Elena, and Brian Wilson with Brian's remake of the Beach Boys classic, Surf's Up.
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0: Yeah, big round of applause. And yes, still time to enter to win passes. 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Thank you for being here. A fun Wednesday night. Winding it down, I go back to one that's one of my favorites, and I know a lot of yours too. Thank you always for whatever part of your day you spent with us. Taking it second star to the right, straight on to morning with traffic from the coast.

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1: 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And the Coast's beautiful blue mug. Win One and Teeth Richards, our shark in shades, will keep you company with your cup of good coffee doing good. Or as Thanksgiving says, not just a cup, but a just cup. Win it from your friends from the Coast. Timeless.

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morning, he'd ride the river every day. 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
1: Okay, brace yourself. This is one of those big, long legal things we just have to do. Contest rules on the coast. Unless otherwise specified in the rules for a particular contest, all contests conducted by KOZT The Coast are open to anyone over the age of 12. One entry per person per contest. Contests restricted to persons 18 and over or 21 and over will be specified on air and or in official contest rules for that particular contest. Winners of prizes valued over $600 must provide their social security number to the Coast. In the event that a winner does not meet eligibility requirements or cannot utilize a prize won through a Coast contest, the Coast reserves the right to award the prize to another eligible entrant. Coast contest winners can win once every 60 days for all regular contests conducted by the station on air, through mail, fax, email, or on our website. Winners may win only one prize per year valued at $600 or more. Prizes will be held for 30 days. Unclaimed prizes will be returned to the prize closet. General entry rules for contests. Contests conducted by the Coast are open to all listeners to the Coast unless specified in a particular contest's rules as posted on or in the rules aired on the Coast. Winners are notified by the Coast or confirmed when the winner contacts the Coast. The Coast is not responsible for mechanical telephone or fax machine error, failure, or omission, lost or unreadable mail or email service disruption. All contest rules and restrictions are subject to final review by the Coast and may be modified, or contests may be terminated at any time at the sole discretion of the Coast. Complete rules for contests conducted by the Coast are available Monday through Friday, except holidays, during regular business hours, or by mail, 110 South Franklin Street, Fort Bragg, 95437. Send a self-addressed stamped envelope marked Rules. No purchase necessary, void where prohibited. All entrants agree to release the use of their name and city of residence, as well as the broadcast transmission of information pertaining to their entry or prize-winning conversations without additional consideration. Winners may also be required to sign a release of liability in connection with the contest conducted by the Coast. All decisions of station management with regard to the selection of winners, the awarding of prizes, or any interpretation of these rules are final. By entering a contest conducted by the Coast, each contestant agrees to these rules and to accept decisions by station management as final. All entries become the sole property of the Coast. Phew, that's done.
2: America ought to have the reputation of facilitating voter registration instead of impeding it. How can you fight for freedom in the world and deny it?

0: I will send to the Senate the nomination of Judge Sandra Day O'Connor of Arizona Court of Appeals for confirmation.
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I know I keep you amused, but I

0: David Gans here. This week on the Grateful Dead Hour, we'll hear the exciting conclusion of July 4th, 1990. 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

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When you're funny, big attraction everywhere will be Simon Smith and his

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Mendocino County's FM, KOZT, Fort Bragg. Our friends just call us the coast. It is June 4th for those keeping score at home. It's a Thursday. That's almost Friday morning. Dred Scott here, live human being, not AI, in Studio A. Joe Rogelski, also very much live human being, at the Coast News Desk in Studio B. Welcome, everybody. Let's start with something contemplative, which is four syllables, at least one, if not two more, than I should be using at this point. It's Crosby, Stills, Nash & Young from the Coast.

we're going down by the riverside. Wash all those sins away. Praise the Lord and pass the collection plate. Take me to the river, Talking Heads.

0: And we eased into things before that with four of those sensitive singer-songwriter types I've heard so much about. Crosby, Stills, Nash, and Young from Deja Vu with 4 and 20. Let's talk numbers here. 6:08, Thursday morning. Dredd and Rogalski at your service. Glad that you're with us. Grateful you could be there. Wouldn't want you anywhere else. So here's how it's going to work if all goes well. And sometimes it does it. But beginning at 6:30 on a half hour, Joe Rogalski will have full updates from the Coast News Desk. Local, regional, national, international, and if necessary, interstellar. And very soon also, we're going to give you clue number one in today's Racine's Incredible Rock Quiz. And next, a couple of excellent examples of artistic expression.
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0: Well, we're living in perilous times, for sure, and times like this, we look to our artists to express in song the way that we feel inside. And here's a couple of examples, beginning with, this is an anti-war song that was released on Joni Mitchell's second album, Clouds. It's a cappella, no instrumentation, just the voice of Joni Mitchell from the Coast.

0: From Volume 1 of his solo acoustic concerts, Jackson Browne, From the Coast, Lives in the Balance. And before that, Joni Mitchell with this a cappella number called The Fiddle and the Drum. About 6:17, it's Thursday morning, and it's time for clue number one in today's Racine's Incredible Rock Quiz. 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If you win, you pick your prize. Could be a new Bigger and Better Coast Sticky Shark or a Teeth Richards window sticker, a Teeth Richards temporary tattoo, or a Coast bumper sticker also featuring Teeth Richards. We like him. He's our shark in shades. One of this group's biggest hits featured electric piano from a famous sideman and rhythm box sounds chopped up to feel like a heartbeat. It's kind of cool what they did. One of this group's biggest hits features electric piano from a very famous sideman and rhythm box sounds chopped up like a heartbeat. We'll play it for you a little bit later on. You got to tell me what the song is and who the band is. And oh, that's a lot to ask. I know it's early, but that's the way it goes. 1-800-585-0095.
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0: Right.
1: Wow, a small but appreciative audience there. I would have liked, it sounds like there's like a dozen people in a little room listening to REM. Would like to have heard that. Been there. Losing My Religion from the Coast. Also, The Who's Magic Bus and Dave Matthews Band did Where Are You Going?

0: 6:30. It is a beautiful early Thursday morning here in Fort Bragg. Let's find out what's going on with Rogalski at the Coast News Desk. 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
1: Construction is underway on the Fort Bragg ADA project along Route 1 from the junction of Route 20 to West Elm Street. Crews are installing new sidewalks, restraining walls, and storm drain improvements. Minor traffic delays and temporary access restrictions may occur within the project during construction. The Ukiah Zoning Administrator has approved a minor use permit to convert the former Rite Aid Pharmacy at 680 South State Street into the Ukiah Bowl. It's to be a 12-lane bowling anchor social venue with complimentary entertainment, dining, and recreation uses. The existing parking lot is to be reconfigured, and there are to be new pedestrian and accessibility improvements, as well as additional landscaping. And the administrator tells the Coast he also approved a minor use permit and a site development for 760 Apple Avenue. It's to construct a new 410-square-foot satellite office accessory structure associated with the existing storage and supply business. The Ukiah City Council met on Wednesday, staff telling the Coast that the council approved a number of procedural matters. No incident reports coming in over the past 24 hours, be they from police departments, the sheriff's office, or the CHP. On the front page, the U.S. House of Representatives has voted to direct President Trump to withdraw U.S. troops from the war in Iran or win approval from Congress to continue the war. The vote was 215-208. Four Republicans joined the Democrats. The measure was sent to the U.S. Senate. The ability of Congress and the U.S. Senate to force a president to withdraw troops remains a contested legal question. President Trump says that limiting his war powers is unconstitutional. Business. Initial jobless claims in the U.S. for the week ending May 30th up 13,000 from the previous week. The Dow's up 540 at 51,227. The Nasdaq's down 198 at 26,657. The Standard & Poor's 500 up 15 at 75,39. I got sports and weather. Yep, there now.
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1: In sports baseball, the Giants won Milwaukee, zip. NBA Finals, Game 1. New York, 105. San Antonio, 95. Dry weather is expected through the weekend. Breezy winds are likely.

For the coast this afternoon, they will expand to the interior on Friday, generating a fire weather threat through the weekend. Light rain is possible on Monday for the north coast, mostly in Humboldt and Del Norte counties. Hence the forecast for Mendocino County, partly cloudy through Sunday, mostly cloudy with a chance of rain Monday and Tuesday, partly cloudy Tuesday night and Wednesday. Northwest coastal wind 10 to 20 through Friday, 5 to 15 on Saturday. Gusts to 30 on the coast and to 35 inland Friday night and Saturday. Lows tonight, inland 47 to 52. On the coast, 48 to 49. Coastal waters, Cape Mendocino to Point Arena and out 10 nautical miles. Small craft advisory until noon. Gale warning noon to late tonight. Wind northwest 20 to 25 this morning, 25 to 30 this afternoon. Waves northwest 4 feet at 8 seconds and west 9 at 10. Forecast highs, Covelo 85, Ukiah 84, Laytonville 81, Leggett 79, Willits 78, Boonville 77, Fort Bragg and Mendocino 63, and Point Arena 58. 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Rogalski here from the coast.

0: Remember when Robin Williams used to do Bruce Springsteen's Fire as Elmer Fudd?
1: Yes.
0: When we kiss, fire. Yes. We heard something special from Pearl Jam before that, from their latest album, Dark Matter. Now, it is time for clue number two. In today's Racine's Incredible Rock Quiz, we've learned so far that one of this group's biggest hits features electric piano from Billy Preston and rhythm box sounds chopped up to kind of sound like a heartbeat. Very unique percussion on this.
1: Hmm.
0: We'll hear it a little bit later.
1: Okay.
0: The leader of this band was recently the subject of an acclaimed documentary film and published an autobiography.
1: Uh-oh.
0: The leader of this band was recently the subject of a documentary and published an autobiography. It's all out there for people to see. I saw the documentary. It's excellent. 1-800-585-0095.
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0: Now, stand at attention, unless you're driving, of course, for some British rock royalty, beginning with Robert Plant from the coast.

0: We promised British rock royalty. I think we delivered in spades there. That's Cream from the Coast, World of Pain, back-to-back with Robert Plant's Heaven Knows. Reminder from your friends from the coast tomorrow, the good people from Second Chance will be at the Fort Bragg Food Bank with free flea and tick repellent for dogs, free collars, leashes, toys, treats, beds, raincoats, and more. 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
1: Sure.
0: If so, they must be on a leash and under control. 11 a.m. to 2 p.m. tomorrow at Fort Bragg Food Bank, 910 North Franklin. 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
0: Here's a song that was written by Tom Petty and Mike Campbell for the Heartbreakers, who recorded it, and then somehow Stevie Nicks' producer convinced them to let her record a vocal track to the Heartbreakers recording of it. And before

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It ended up on Stevie Nicks' album with Tom Petty guesting with her. I don't know. Tom Petty's like, how'd I end up being a guest on my own song here? But I think it was all quite cordial. And a great song it is from Stevie and Tom from the Coast.

0: You know, the human heart is like the American flag in that you're not supposed to drag it in the dirt behind you. I think with the flag, if you do that, you're supposed to dispose of it. Don't do that with somebody's heart. A reminder from your friends from the coast. Stevie Nicks and Tom Petty and the Heartbreakers, Stop Dragging My Heart Around. And that brings us right to 7 o'clock, Mendocino County's FM, KOZT, Fort Bragg. Our friends just call us the Coast. Let's go to Rogelski at the Coast News Desk, brought to you by your partner all the way, JJA CPA.
1: From Caltrans, construction is underway on the Fort Bragg ADA project along Route 1 from the junction of Route 20 to West Elm Street. Crews are installing new sidewalks, restraining walls, and storm

0: train improvements. Minor traffic delays and temporary access restrictions may occur within the project during construction. The Ukiah Zoning Administrator has approved a minor use permit to convert the former Rite Aid Pharmacy at 680 South State Street into Ukiah Bowl. It's to be a 12-lane bowling anchor social venue with complimentary entertainment, dining, and recreation uses. The existing parking lot is to be reconfigured, and there are to be new pedestrian and accessibility improvements, as well as additional landscaping. And the administrator tells the Coast he also approved a minor use permit and site development for 760 Apple Avenue to construct a new 410-square-foot satellite office accessory structure associated with the existing storage and supply business. The Ukiah City Council met on Wednesday, staff telling the Coast that the council approved a number of procedural matters. No incident reports coming in over the past 24 hours, be they from police departments, the sheriff's office, or the CHP. On the front page, the U.S. House of Representatives has voted to direct President Trump to withdraw U.S. troops from the war in Iran or win approval from Congress to continue the war. The vote was 215-208. Four Republicans joined Democrats. The measure was sent to the U.S. Senate. The ability of Congress and the U.S. Senate to force a president to withdraw troops remains a contested legal question. President Trump says that limiting his war powers is unconstitutional. Business. Initial jobless claims in the U.S. for the week ending May 30th, up 13,000 from the previous week. The Dow's up 540 at 51,227. The Nasdaq's down 235 at 26,619. The Standard & Poor's 500 up 15 at 75.39. Schwartz and Wetter, afternoon.
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0: In sports baseball, the Giants won Milwaukee Zip. NBA Finals, Game 1, New York, 105, San Antonio, 95. Dry weather is expected through the weekend. Breezy winds are likely for the coast this afternoon. They will expand to the interior on Friday, generating a fire weather threat through the weekend. Light rain is possible on Monday for the North Coast, mostly in Humboldt and Del Norte counties. Hence the forecast for Mendocino County, partly cloudy through Sunday, mostly cloudy with a chance of rain Monday and Tuesday, partly cloudy Tuesday night and Wednesday. Northwest coastal wind 10 to 20 through Friday, 5 to 15 on Saturday. Gusts to 30 on the coast and to 35 inland Friday night and Saturday. Lows tonight, inland 47 to 52. On the coast, 48 to 49. Coastal waters, Cape Mendocino to Point Arena, and out 10 nautical miles. Small craft advisory to noon. Gale warning noon to late tonight. Wind northwest 20 to 25 this morning, 25 to 30 this afternoon. Waves northwest 4 feet at 8 seconds and west 9 at 10. Forecast highs, Covelo 85, Ukiah 84, Laytonville 81, Leggett 79, Willits 78, Boonville 77, Fort Bragg and Mendocino 63, and Point Arena 58. This newscast has been brought to you by your partner all the way, JJA CPA. Rogalski here from the coast.

0: know, every weekend I make myself breakfast burritos, a culinary masterpiece, and green onions, always part of the recipe from 1962 Stax Records, some of the great Stax Wax. Booker T and the MGs from the coast, and we also heard Raj McGuinn doing Someone to Love. Here we are, 7:13 Thursday morning. It's Red and Rogelski. And make sure that you're listening a little after 1 o'clock this afternoon, because Kate is going to be hosting some folks from Mendocino Rotary. They're going to come in and they're going to pull names for winners for this year's Dining Raffle. Dining Raffle is one of the biggest fundraisers for Mendocino Rotary every year. And, of course, 100% of the proceeds go back into community projects. Like this year alone, Rotary partnered with Mendocino Community Center to build a fence around the playground and replace the large sandbox in the play area.
1: Well, you've been there.
0: In the sandbox?
1: Yeah.
0: I'm still living in it. You kidding me? Hear that from people all the time. In addition, proceeds have also gone to support Mendocino Art Center's youth art program, the Kelly House Museum, Point Cabrillo Light Station, Junior Lifeguard Program, and more. So that's a little bit after 1 o'clock today. Tune in, and maybe your name will be pulled. Maybe you'll be a winner of this year's dining raffle. The folks at Mendocino Rotary, they'll be here this afternoon with Kate.
1: All right.
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0: From the Coast Book of Days, June 4th, 1986, Amnesty International's

Conspiracy of Hope tour were Lou Reed, Joan Baez, Sting, U2, and Peter Gabriel from the Coast.

0: They say a mind is a terrible thing to waste, so get in there and start figuring it out. Digging in the dirt, that's Peter Gabriel from the Coast. Time now for clue number three in today's Racine's Incredible Rock Quiz. One of this group's biggest hits featured electric piano from the great Billy Preston and rhythm box sounds chopped up to kind of sound like a heartbeat. We'll hear that song a little bit later.
1: All right.
0: The leader of this band was recently the subject of a film documentary and published an autobiography. He also has a Grammy Lifetime Achievement Award and is in both the Rock and Roll and Rhythm and Blues Halls of Fame.
1: Huh.
0: And this group included the first female trumpet player to be inducted into the Rock and Roll Hall of Fame.
1: Now, that might do it.
0: It might. It might not. That's what we're all here to find out. This group included the first female trumpet player to be inducted into the Rock and Roll Hall of Fame. 1-800-585-0095.
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3: 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Teddy Thompson has one as well. 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

Bruce Hornsby and the Range from the Coast doing the Valley Road, coming right out of Jamestown Revival's cover of CSN's Helplessly Hoping. 7:31, let's go to Rogelski at the Coast News Desk, brought to you by

0: Engel and Volkers Mendocino, personal touch, global reach.
1: From Caltrans, construction is underway on the Fort Bragg ADA project along Route 1 from the junction of Route 20 to West Elm Street. Crews are installing new sidewalks, restraining walls, and storm drain improvements. Minor traffic delays and temporary access restrictions may occur within the project during construction. The Ukiah Zoning Administrator has approved a minor use permit to convert the former Rite Aid Pharmacy at 680 South State Street into Ukiah Bowl. It's to be a 12-lane bowling anchor social venue with complimentary entertainment, dining, and recreation uses. The existing parking lot is to be reconfigured, and there are to be new pedestrian and accessibility improvements as well as additional landscaping. And the administrator tells the Coast that he also approved a minor use permit and site development for 760 Apple Avenue to construct a new 410-square-foot satellite office accessory structure associated with the existing storage and supply business. The Ukiah City Council met on Wednesday, staff telling the Coast that the council approved a number of procedural matters. No incident reports coming in over the past 24 hours, be they from police departments, the sheriff's office, or the CHP. On the front page, the U.S. House of Representatives has voted to direct President Trump to withdraw U.S. troops from the war in Iran or win approval from Congress to continue the war. The vote, 215 to 208, four Republicans joined Democrats. The measure was sent to the U.S. Senate. The ability of Congress and the U.S. Senate to force a president to withdraw troops remains a contested legal question. President Trump says that limiting his war powers is unconstitutional. Business. Initial jobless claims in the U.S. for the week ending May 30th, up 13,000 from the previous week. The Dow's up 704 at 51,391. The Nasdaq's down 182 at 26,672. And the Standard & Poor's 500 is down 1 point at 75.52. Sports and weather. Amp-nath.
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1: In sports, baseball, the Giants won Milwaukee, zip. NBA Finals, Game 1, New York, 105, San Antonio, 95. Dry weather is expected through the weekend. Breezy winds are likely for the coast this afternoon. They will expand to the interior on Friday, generating a fire weather threat through the weekend. Light rain is possible on Monday for the North Coast, mostly in Humboldt and Del Norte counties. Hence the

Forecast for Mendocino County, partly cloudy through Sunday, mostly cloudy with a chance of rain Monday and Tuesday, partly cloudy Tuesday night and Wednesday. Northwest coastal wind 10 to 20 through Friday, 5 to 15 on Saturday, gust to 30 on the coast and to 35 inland Friday night and Saturday. Lows tonight, inland 47 to 52, on the coast 48 to 49, coastal waters, Cape Mendocino to Point Arena, and out 10 nautical miles. Small craft advisory to noon, gale warning noon to late tonight, wind northwest 20 to 25 this morning, 25 to 30 this afternoon. Waves northwest, 4 feet at 8 seconds, and west, 9 at 10. Forecast highs, Covelo, 85, Ukiah, 84, Laytonville, 81, Leggett, 79, Willett, 78, Boontonville, 77, Fort Bragg and Mendocino, 63, and Point Arena, 58. 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Rogalski here from the coast.

If I'm not mistaken, and I sometimes am, I think tonight it's night two of Paul Simon playing at the Davies Symphony Hall down in San Francisco. And the tour that people thought was not going to happen, he didn't think it was going to happen, but they managed to pull it off. And we heard Something So Right from Paul from the Coast. Also, Steve Winwood, Don't You Know What the Night Can Do? Don't You Know What the Bell Can Do? It signifies that we have a winner for today's Racines and

0: Incredible Rock Quiz. We'll tell you about that a little bit after 8 o'clock. And you've heard of, you know, having your mojo working.
1: Yes.
0: Next, we've got something that's sort of related.
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0: This is an album that was recorded in 2010 and then shelved for whatever reason, and is now just seeing the light of day. I don't know. It's good stuff, so I'm not sure why it was on the shelf for so long. But it's new from Taj Mahal and the Phantom Blues Band, and you've heard about their songs about, you know, I got my mojo working. It's not mojo working here, but it's something close. Taj Mahal from the coast.

0: Rolling Stones from the Coast, they wrote that about an incident when they're at the airport and they were getting hassled by customs or whatever, and they literally couldn't make their connection.
1: Uh-huh.
0: And they kind of turned it into a romantic thing, as artists do. Also, before the Stones, we heard something from the Taj Mahal and the Phantom Blues Band from the newly released album Time. That song was called It's Your Voodoo Workin'. Voodoo, which works better, voodoo or mojo? Break up into small discussion groups. I want a report on my desk in the morning. Reminder from your friends from the coast. Well, it's almost time for one of our great traditions. In fact, it's exactly 1 month from today. It's the 4th of July parade in Mendocino, and they're looking for volunteer help. 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
0: Well, this guy and his band were the musical guests on the recent season finale of Saturday Night Live, and they did a very nice version of this one. Paul McCartney and Wings from the Coast.

0: Paul McCartney and Wings doing Band on the Run from the Coast. Paul's new album just came out. We're enjoying that. And I saw a recent interview with him. It says he has no plans to retire. He's going to be like Dylan. They're just going to fight it out till the end. Yeah, Paul's birthday comes up. It's 2 weeks from today. He's going to be 84. Dylan's 85. And they're still out there. Still doing their thing. If you got a thing, and you can keep doing your thing, you should keep doing your thing. Minute past 8, Mendocino County's FM, KOZT, Fort Bragg. Our friends just call us the Coast. 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
1: From Caltrans, construction is underway on the Fort Bragg ADA project along Route 1 from the junction of Route 20 to West Elm Street. Crews are installing new sidewalks, restraining walls, and storm drain improvements. Minor traffic delays and temporary

0: access restrictions may occur within the project during construction. The Ukiah Zoning Administrator has approved a minor use permit to convert the former Rite Aid Pharmacy at 680 South State Street into Ukiah Bowl. It's to be a 12-lane bowling anchor social venue with complimentary entertainment, dining, and recreation uses. The existing parking lot is to be reconfigured, and there are to be new pedestrian and accessibility improvements, as well as additional landscaping. And the administrator tells the Coast he also approved a minor use permit and site development for 760 Apple Avenue to construct a new 410-square-foot satellite office accessory structure associated with the existing storage and supply business. The Ukiah City Council met on Wednesday, staff telling the Coast that the council approved a number of procedural matters. No incident reports coming in the past 24 hours, be they from police departments, the sheriff's office, or the CHP. On the front page, the U.S. House of Representatives has voted to direct President Trump to withdraw U.S. troops from the war in Iran or win approval from Congress to continue the war. The vote was 215 to 208. Four Republicans joined the Democrats. The measure was sent to the U.S. Senate. The ability of Congress and the U.S. Senate to force a president to withdraw troops remains a contested legal question. President Trump says that limiting his war powers is unconstitutional. Business. Initial jobless claims in the U.S. for the week ending May 30th up 13,000 from the previous week. The Dow's up 799 to 51,486. NASDAQ's down 113 to 26,743. The Standard & Poor's 500 up 7 at 7561. Schwartz and Weta, Amtonus.
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0: In sports, baseball, the Giants won, Milwaukee zip. NBA Finals, Game 1. New York, 105, San Antonio, 95. Dry weather is expected through the weekend. Breezy winds are likely for the Coast this afternoon. They will expand to the interior on Friday, generating a fire weather threat through the weekend. Light rain is possible on Monday for the North Coast, mostly in Humboldt and Del Norte counties. Hence the forecast for Mendocino County, partly cloudy through Sunday, mostly cloudy with a chance of rain Monday and Tuesday, partly cloudy Tuesday night and Wednesday. Northwest coastal wind 10 to 20 through Friday, 5 to 15 on Saturday, gust to 30 on the coast and to 35 inland Friday night and Saturday. Lows tonight, inland 47 to 52, on the coast 48 to 49, coastal waters, Cape Mendocino to Point Arena, and out 10 nautical miles, small

Perhaps advisory to noon. Gale warning noon to late tonight. Wind northwest 20 to 25 this morning, 25 to 30 this afternoon. Waves northwest 4 feet at 8 seconds and west 9 at 10. Forecast highs Kobolo 85, Ukiah 84, Laytonville 81, Leggett 79, Willits 78, Boonville 77, Fort Bragg and Mendocino 63, and Point Arena 58. 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

0: Doing Sam Cooke proud there, Van Morrison covering Bring It On Home to Me from the Coast. Also, John Fogerty singing about the Blue Boy. Let him play. 8:17 Thursday morning, Dred and Rogalski. Let's reveal the answer now for our Racine's Incredible Rock Quiz. You feel a little chill this morning? 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Racine's Art and Office Supplies, beautiful downtown Fort Bragg, California, just hanging on the edge of the Western world. One of this group's biggest hits featured electric piano from the great Billy Preston and a rhythm box sound chopped up to kind of sound like a heartbeat. Sounds more like something's percolating to me, but we'll hear it in just a moment here.
1: All right.
0: The leader of this band, recently the subject of a film documentary and published an autobiography, he's also in both the Rock and Roll Hall of Fame and the Rhythm and Blues Hall of Fame. I thought that might be a big clue because, I mean, who combined rock and soul like that? This group included the first female trumpet player to be inducted into the Rock and Roll Hall of Fame. That would narrow it down some more. Her name, Cynthia Robinson. And that same leader of this band was a successful radio DJ in the Bay Area early on. The name of the memoir was Thank You for Letting Me Be Myself Again. So we know we're talking about the film was called Sly Lives. We're talking about Sylvester Stewart and Sly and the Family Stone from the Coast. Congratulations to Coast listener Lost Johnson up there in Westport. Sometimes in Fort Bragg, back and forth. You know, everybody knows Lost Johnson. And as he's driving back and forth, he's going to have himself a Coast bumper sticker on his car because he's our winner today. And we begin with that song that kind of has that percolating rhythm. Nobody had quite heard this before, but just the kind of innovation you would expect from Sly and the Family Stone from the Coast.

0: still some of my all-time favorite lyrics in a pop music song ever. The second of two from Sly and the Family Stone. The answer for our Racine's Incredible Rock Quiz today from the coast. Everybody is a star. And the aptly named Family Affair. Now, next, we're gonna have a birthday salute, not for a person, but for a song.
1: Oh.
0: Song, yeah. We've got a special celebration that the band and its people have put together. First, word about a great event coming up later this month.
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0: Boom! And you can get more information about that right on our homepage. Oops. Hang on a second. I had this whole big intro that I was going to do, and I'm still going to do it. I'm going to try. This song was released 60 years ago today, and now it's been re-released with an animated video taking artwork from the original album that's a playful nod to the Victorian Revival aesthetic that shaped the era. Well, kind of gave it away there by starting to play it, but Victorian Revival, it's got to be the Kinks from the coast.

0: Well, it was definitely still worth it to hear the Kinks. Sunny afternoon from the coast, and it looks like we got one on tap, although maybe a little bit too windy. That could be a problem. Let's find out all about it.
1: Let's do that.
0: And more with Rogelski at the Coast News Desk. 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
1: From Caltrans, construction is underway on the Fort Bragg ADA project along Route 1 from the junction of Route 20 to West Elm Street. Crews are installing new sidewalks, restraining walls, and storm drain improvements. Minor traffic delays and temporary access restrictions may occur within the project during construction. The Ukiah Zoning Administrator has approved a minor use permit to convert the former Rite Aid Pharmacy at 680 South Street into Ukiah Bowl. It's to be a 12-lane bowling anchor social venue with complimentary entertainment, dining, and recreation uses. The existing parking lot is to be reconfigured, and there are to be new pedestrian and accessibility improvements as well as additional landscaping. And the administrator tells the Coast that he also approved a minor use permit and site development for 760 Apple Avenue to construct a new 410-square-foot satellite office accessory structure associated with the existing storage and supply business. The Ukiah City Council met on Wednesday. Staff telling the Coast that the council approved a number of procedural matters. All right, no incident reports coming in over the past 24 hours, be they from police departments, the sheriff's office, or the CHP. On the front page, the U.S. House of Representatives has voted to direct President Trump to withdraw U.S. troops from the war in Iran or win approval from Congress to continue the war. The vote, 215 to 208, four Republicans joined Democrats. The measure was sent to the U.S. Senate. The ability of Congress and the U.S. Senate to force a president to withdraw troops remains a contested legal question. President Trump says that limiting his war powers is unconstitutional. Business initial jobless claims in the U.S. for the week ending May 30th, up 13,000 from the previous week. The Dow's up 875 at 51,562. NASDAQ's down 74 at 26,781. The Standard & Poor's 500 up 18 at 75,72. Sports and weather.
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1: In sports, baseball, the Giants won. Milwaukee, zip. NBA Finals Game 1, New York 105, San Antonio 95. Dry weather is expected through the weekend. Breezy winds are likely for the coast this afternoon. They will expand to the interior on Friday, generating a fire weather threat through the weekend. Light rain is possible on Monday for the North Coast, mostly in Humboldt and Del Norte counties. Hence the forecast for Mendocino County. Partly cloudy through Sunday. Mostly cloudy with a chance of rain Monday and Tuesday. Partly cloudy Tuesday night and Wednesday. Northwest coastal wind 10 to 20 through Friday, 5 to 15 on Saturday. Gusts to 30 on the coast and to 35 inland Friday night and Saturday. Lows tonight, inland 47 to 52. On the coast, 48 to 49. Coastal waters, Cape Mendocino to Point Arena and out 10 nautical miles. Small craft advisory to noon. Gale warning noon to late tonight. Wind northwest 20 to 25 this morning, 25 to 30 this afternoon. Waves northwest 4 feet at 8 seconds and west 9 at 10. Forecast highs, Covelo 85, Ukiah 84, Laytonville 81, Leggett 79, Willits 78, Boonville 77, Fort Bragg and Mendocino 63, and Point Arena 58. 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

0: What if they held an election and nobody was running?
1: It happened in Bayville, which is a village on New York's Long Island, an election for mayor. And like Dred just said, no one is on the ballot because no one signed up to run. That means when voters head to the polls on June 16th, they'll be looking at a blank ballot for mayor.
0: This is a little village called Bayville.
1: Yeah.
0: And the current mayor, Steve Minakazi, that's the most Long Island name ever, Steve Minakazi, said he wouldn't seek re-election, but as Joe said, nobody has signed up. Now, why haven't they signed up?
1: Well, first of all, it takes a lot of time. You just don't show up to, sign autographs or something. And only pays $5,000 a year.
0: That's $600 a month. Yeah. Have you seen the grocery bills lately? Okay.
1: Anyway, the vote must go on. The winner will have to be determined through write-in votes. One guy, John Taylor, says he'd be willing to serve if enough people write his name in.
0: And
1: now,
0: what
1: does enough mean?
0: By enough, I think he means at least one. Wouldn't it be great if he won the election with one vote? You hear people winning by a couple of votes. This guy actually won with one.
1: And his mother voted for him.
0: Literal vote. No, they're fighting, so she's out.
1: Oh, I see.
0: So we'll keep an eye on that. In the meantime, taking it all in, from the passenger side, it's Dawes from the coast.

Well, I think you know by the roar of the crowd, that was from the Coast Concert Library, Jackson Browne, title song from Running on Empty, and Rockin' and Rollin' before that with ELO's Don't Bring Me Down. It is 8:47, Thursday morning, that's practically Friday. Dredd and Rogelski here, let's do some information obscura, another election story here.

0: It's a head-bopping tune, for sure. Loving Spoonfuls, You Didn't Have to Be So Nice from the Coast. And before that, we heard Dawes with a track called From a Window Seat. Don't just sit there and watch. Participate this Friday. It's a first Friday summer kickoff in downtown Fort Bragg. So the Entertainment Zone is back from 5 to 9 p.m. Adults 21 and over can enjoy to-go beverages from participating bars and restaurants as they stroll through downtown. There's going to be an Entertainment Zone. There'll be a live DJ. There'll be games. There'll be dancing. There'll be the Mendocino Coast Humane Society with puppies for adoption. There'll be dancing puppies. Dancing puppies. That's a good name for a band. First Friday summer kickoff in Fort Bragg. That's tomorrow. More information about that and stuff going on all over the county with our Coastline calendar at KOZT.com.
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1: Here comes the band from the coast.

0: Well, now you know the shape I'm in. The band from the coast. It's a minute past nine. Let's go to Rogelski at the Coast News Desk. This update brought to you by MCN, Mendocino Community Network, local internet service on the coast.
1: All right, from Caltrans, construction is underway on the Fort Bragg ADA project along Route 1 from the junction of Route 20 to West Elm Street. Crews are installing new sidewalks, restraining walls, and storm drain improvements. Minor traffic delays and temporary access restrictions may occur within the project during construction. The Ukiah Zoning Administrator has approved a minor use permit to convert the former Rite Aid Pharmacy at 680 South State Street into Ukiah Bowl. It's to be a 12-lane bowling anchor social venue.

0: you with complimentary entertainment, dining, and recreation uses. The existing parking lot is to be reconfigured, and there are to be new pedestrian and accessibility improvements, as well as additional landscaping. And the administrator tells the Coast that he also approved a minor use permit and site development for 760 Apple Avenue to construct a new 410-square-foot satellite office accessory structure associated with the existing storage and supply business. The Ukiah City Council met on Wednesday, staff telling the Coast that the council approved a number of procedural matters. No incident reports coming in over the past 24 hours, be they from police departments, the sheriff's office, or the CHP. On the front page, the U.S. House of Representatives has voted to direct President Trump to withdraw U.S. troops from the war in Iran or win approval from Congress to continue the war. The vote was 215 to 208. Four Republicans joined the Democrats. The measure was sent to the U.S. Senate. Now, the ability of Congress and the U.S. Senate to force a president to withdraw troops remains a contested legal question. President Trump says that limiting his war powers is unconstitutional. Business. American Airlines says that it is temporarily suspending some of its routes in August and September because of steep jet fuel costs. American Airlines says none of the routes are being cut indefinitely. They aren't saying which ones are being cut, but other outlets report that six routes would be affected, mostly from L.A. And initial jobless claims in the U.S. for the week ending May 30th, up 13,000 from the previous week. The Dow's up 853 at 51,540. NASDAQ's down 79 from 26,773. The Standard & Poor's 500 up 16 at 7570. Sports and weather. Afternoons.
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0: In sports, baseball, the Giants won, Milwaukee zip. NBA Finals Game 1, New York 105, San Antonio 95. Dry weather is expected through the weekend. Breezy winds are likely for the Coast this afternoon. They'll expand to the inland on Friday, generating a fire weather threat through the weekend. Hence the forecast for Mendocino County, partly cloudy through Sunday, mostly cloudy with a chance of rain Monday and Tuesday, partly cloudy Tuesday night and Wednesday. Northwest coastal wind 10 to 20 through Friday, 5 to 15 on Saturday, gust to 30 on the coast and to 35 inland Friday night and Saturday. Lows tonight, inland 47 to 52, on the coast 48 to 49, coastal waters, Cape Mendocino to Point Arena and out 10 nautical miles, small craft advisory to noon, gale warning noon to late tonight. Wind northwest 20 to 25 this morning, 25 to 30 this afternoon. Waves northwest 4 feet at 8 seconds and west 9 at 10. Forecast highs Covelo 85, Ukiah 84, Laytonville 81, Leggett 79, Willett 78, Boone.

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0: A Rolling Stone alone. Bill Wyman and his Rhythm King. So he wasn't alone. He had his own band. Gonna Find Me a New Love from the Coast. Also John Mellencamp's Sweet Evening Breeze, and Steely Dan did Deacon Blues. 9:23, Thursday morning. It's Dred Scott here with a reminder from your friends from the coast. We just talked to you about what's happening for First Fridays in Fort Bragg. Well, how about Willits? First Friday's summer concert series continues tomorrow evening from 6 to 9 a.m. on Commercial Street between Humboldt and Main. There will be music supplied by the Fargo Brothers. There'll be local food vendors and merchants, and very family-friendly. First Friday's summer concert series continues in Willits tomorrow night. You can get more information about that and stuff going on north, south, east, west in Mendocino County. Not that far west because, you know, there's an ocean over there. By going to our Coastline calendar on KOZT.com. Next, new music. 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
0: This band's already been doing a lot of concerts. They're taking a little break, and then they're back on the road in a couple weeks, beginning at Bonnaroo, the huge festival in Tennessee, and they'll be in Berkeley at the Greek Theater in August. And they have a new album to support. Future Soul is the name of it. What a great vocalist that Susan Tedeschi is. Here she is with hubby Derek Trucks, Tedeschi Trucks Band from the Coast.

0: Sounds like some domestic tranquility there from the Coast Concert Library. Crosby, Stills, and Nash doing Our House. Little Feat with a Roll Em Easy and a new song from Tedeschi Trucks Band called Be Kind. Reminder from your friends from the coast, if you're a wine drinker, specifically a Pinot Noir fan, this is the one for you. The Anderson Valley Pinot Noir Festival, the weekend of June 12th through the 14th, more than 50 wineries will be pouring. There'll be great gourmet pairings from top chefs. 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The Pinot Noir Festival, June 12th through the 14th in Anderson Valley, right there on the beautiful grounds of the wineries in the valley. 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And next, we're going to talk about an auspicious debut.
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0: From the Coast Book of Days, June 4th, 1966, Janis Joplin made her singing debut with Big Brother and the Holding Company. This took place at Avalon Ballroom in San Francisco, and she was soon blown away with performances like this from the Coast.

0: try as I might, I'm not always the most patient person, especially while driving. I'm working on it. The waiting's the hardest part. Tom Petty and the Heartbreakers from the Coast. Also, Bruce Springsteen, Growing Up, and a great version of Summertime done by Janis with Big Brother and the Holding Company. And right there, it's time to hit the old digital pause button, get ready to turn things over to Kate, because I got Friday on my mind.
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0: Okay, thank you very much for listening today. You know what? Rogalski and I are going to be right back here tomorrow, 6 a.m. for the Coast Morning Show, Friday edition. Can I get a little amen for Friday from the assembled congregation? I knew I could. Take it easy. Keep it simple. Try to be here now. Kate is next. Make sure you tune in a little after 1 o'clock this afternoon. Folks from Mendocino Rotary are going to be here, and they're going to be pulling out names for this year's dining raffle. Don't want to miss that. Just after 1 o'clock. And the Coast Book of Days tells us it's birthday today. Jojo Garza, one of the three Garza brothers, Hermanos Garza, and Los Lonely Boys. So let's go out with something from them, from the Coast.

Hello, and yo, we made it all the way to Thursday now. Hope yours is setting up to be terrific. Thank you for letting me be a part of it. I'm Kate, and we are Mendocino County's FM, KOZT Fort Bragg. Our friends just call us the Coast. Natalie Merchant from the Coast.

0: There's Donovan with Mellow Yellow and Eric Clapton, two wonderful tonight. Natalie Merchant from the coast. Life is sweet, and it certainly is when you live in a small community like ours, isn't it? Oh, yeah. And we're going to hear from some folks who are a part of always keeping the best, paying forward. Mendocino Rotary is another organization here in Mendocino County and plenty of points beyond, where they're doing nothing but good. I mean, they have so many great support systems in place for many different organizations and students and our community and communities elsewhere, too, as a part of the International Rotary. And they're going to come in today, and we're going to have a little chat about this and also do some raffle drawings for the dining raffle. Yes, you've been with us when the wheel's been spinning around in Studio A, and we draw a winner for grand prize, and we draw a winner for second prize, and we draw a winner for third prize. And joining me once again today in studio for the drawing for the Mendocino Rotary Dining Raffle will be folks from Mendocino Rotary. Toby and Leona are planning on being here, as is Margaret, and we'll be happy to have them with us. And it's always fun to hear the names called, and sometimes we almost immediately get a phone call at the radio station from the winner. So let's find out how it goes today. But you know it's going to be great. And Chris Isaac's going to start our next set.
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0: There's Rod Stewart. Every picture tells a story. Yorma Kaukonen, too. Late breaking news from Yorma. Robert Plant with Little Band of Gold. That's music doing good along its way. Part of the tribute to Fats Domino, Going Home, which raised money for the recovery from Katrina, the song It Keeps Raining. And from Chris Isaak, Wicked Game.
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0: And there's the voice of Jim. Jim DeVille, the newest member of the Coast crew. Boy, it took him a matter of minutes to start rediscovering people he knew from his childhood. You know, because he grew up here. He was born, raised, went through the schools, and then went elsewhere to build a career in radio and as a teacher of ukulele and music in general. Yeah, and now he's brought all that back home. So he's here, and he's a part of the Coast crew, and he is the part of the Coast crew that is going to be playing with the ukuleles from the Senior Center at this Saturday's event at Captain Fletcher's Inn, celebrating Navarro by the Sea Day this Saturday. And celebrating a birthday today, I see in the Coast Book of Days, Michelle Phillips, having a birthday, Mamas and Papas from the Coast.

0: The Beatles, In My Life. Fleetwood Mac from the Coast Station Man. Neil Young did Walk On for us. And Mamas and Papas, we're celebrating a birthday for Michelle Phillips today. Mamas and Papas doing California Dreamin'.
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0: You know, it gets started tomorrow. 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Bruce Hornsby, title song to his new album, From the Coast.

B.B. King and Robert Cray from the coast playing with my friends. Pete Townsend to Let My Love Open the Door. And the newest from Bruce Hornsby, the album Indigo Park. And that was the title song. Mendocino County's FM KOZT Fort Bragg. Our friends just call us the coast. Got another new one here. This is from the album called Peaches. New from the Black Keys from the coast.

0: The band and Chest Fever from the coast. Steve Winwood, too. Steve with a stage performance of Empty Pages did that with his band and pulled it out of his private archive for Winwood Greatest Hits Live. And Black Keys, they've got a new album called Peaches, and that song was Stop Arguing Over Me.
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1: Sunny, pleasant temperatures, tad breezy. That's what it's looking like at the coast this morning. And it's going to stay breezy. In fact, it's going to be ramping up to tomorrow with some of the breeziness also extending inland at higher elevations. Gusts into the 30 mile per hour range. And

for the most part, go in a little bit and probably going to get into some 70s a little further inland in the coastal zone. If you want to know about the weather for you, your area, your community, where you're going to be, if you're going someplace to visit, well, you can check it all out through the weather we have for you at KOZT.com. 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

0: interesting if I ever lose my faith in you. Also from Bob Seger and the Silver Bullet Band, Feel Like a Number. 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
2: A bit of birthday celebrating here. Stephen Lessard having a birthday today. Dave Matthews Band helping us say happy birthday, Stephen, from the coast.

The Birds and Gunga Din from the Coast, written by Mendocino County's own Gene Parsons, and also performed there with The Birds by Gene. Hall & Oates did She's Gone, Beach Boys, In My Room, and Dave Matthews Band, Sleep to Dream Her, giving us another chance to say happy birthday to Stefan Lessard. Let's talk taverns. Have you seen the article in Smithsonian Magazine online about taverns that were established before the Revolutionary War and used as meeting places or just gathering places, sometimes like for general assemblies, by planners and founders of the Revolution? Yeah, pretty interesting. Still operating, you know, still in business. Like there's one in Newport, Rhode Island, White Horse Tavern. It was built in 1652, and the General Assembly met there. Love the license. The innkeeper's license is to sell, in quotes, all sorts of strong drink. Yeah, I think that probably covers it. There was also a tavern, is still the White Horse Tavern. A lot of the Massachusetts Provincial Congress people met in Concord, and next door was the Wright Tavern. They wound up moving in there. That wound up being commandeered by the British. There are 150, love this statistic, 150 taverns home to colonial Boston that they have tracked. At the start of the Revolutionary War, there was roughly one tavern for every 100 Bostonians. Oh, but wait. By 1770, New York City had about one tavern for every 60 New Yorkers. Like the Francis Tavern, which is still operating. George Washington was there for a meeting or two or three. And June 1776, there was a

celebration, upcoming events, no doubt. 31 toasts. They drank 109 bottles of wine and paid £91 for the evening. Ah, but wait, equal to about $26,000 of our dollars today. And they also had to pitch in another 16 shillings for all the broken wine glasses. You got to look for it yourself. Read all the details and read about all those taverns still there. If you want to take a tour of Revolutionary Era taverns in the Northeast, Smithsonian Magazine online. Van Morrison now from the coast.

Joni Mitchell, Raised on Robbery. Also from Cream, Outside Woman Blues, and Van Morrison, Haven't Lost My Sense of Wonder. Mendocino County's FM, KOZT, Fort Bragg. Our friends just call us the Coast. Glad you're here. Thank you for joining me today. I'm Kate. She's Bonnie Raitt from the Coast.

0: The Blues Project, live at Town Hall, the whole thing there, 1967, electric flute thing. Grateful Dead from the Coast, Scarlet Begonias. Jackson Brown did Rock Me on the Water, and the one from Bonnie Raitt, that was out of Dig In Deep, Gypsy and Me.
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0: That's Leonard Cohen and Coming Back to You. Paul Simon was in there. Learn How to Fall from Paul Simon. And one from Friendly Town, the last album released by Steve Cropper. Steve Cropper and the Midnight Hour with Brian May and Billy Gibbons. Kicking in some guitar there for Too Much Stress.
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0: Father's Day Chicken Barbecue coming up on Father's Day, as it always does. 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

0: Beatles and Something from the Coast Atlanta Rhythm Section in there too with Imaginary Lover and Jack Johnson, Haleiwa. Haleiwa was the song, the four-track home recording, previously unreleased, out of his archives, recording that became Tomorrow Morning, which we, of course, heard from him later in his career. Surf film music packed with previously unreleased bits and pieces and whole songs recorded at home and new versions of some of his earlier material. Oh, have a look at it, track listing, etc. And you can do that, of course, on his website. We've got Don Henley coming up to start our next set.
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0: Our friends from Mendocino Rotary are expected soon. They'll be dropping in and coming in to do the drawing for the dining raffle. They're bringing the wheel. They're stuffing it full of all the entries and drawing out the grand prize, the second prize, and the third prize winners. And we'll be announcing that on the air. They'll be here for a little bit different version of I Love This Town coming up shortly after 1 o'clock. Here's Don Henley now from the Coast.

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Wherever you listen, however you listen, our friends just call us The Coast.

0: Okay. Yeah, it's the button thing again. You know, you push the wrong button and everything just, never mind, I won't say it goes to hell. Anyway, it's Kate, and it's I Love This Town time, and friendly faces in the studio with me today. I think you knew they were coming. This is the folks from Rotary of Mendocino, the Rotary Club of Mendocino, represented here today by the same folks who represented it last year, right? You were the same three who were here last year, and I believe the year before, and Ray Alarcon will be the one on mic once again this year, and also... And feel free to speak up and say hi. Toby Wade.
1: Hello, everyone.
0: And Leona Walden. And we can hear Vicky yelling from the other room. Hi, Leona. Hi, Toby. And Ray Alarcon.
2: Hi, Kate. Thanks for having us.
0: Oh, thanks for being here. And I want to make sure we get a good level in there. Tom, are we getting a good level? Yes? Okay. Seeing a thumbs up through the... glass from Studio C. For I Love This Town today, we're going to celebrate the fact that without the people getting involved all together at once, we would never accomplish the wonderful things that this group of people does on behalf of our community, all different ages. So this is about the dining raffle once again. And this year, thankfully, people gave me even more information about Rotary, so now I can grill Ray on some of the wonderful projects you guys have been involved in. Let's start with way back when I first got here, all I knew about were the scholarships.
2: Scholarships. So, yes, we give scholarships to the Mendocino High School's
3: graduating seniors. We've been doing that for quite a long time.
0: Mm-hmm.
3: It's always fun. It has become such a challenge to go through those applications in today's world. These kids are incredible. You know, 4.2345, you know, sports, work, clubs, you know, you name it. It's just incredible. I don't think I could do high school in today's world the way these kids are going.
0: And well, with the encouragement of the fabulous people in Mendocino, you know, everybody is aware of each of those kids. I can speak because I am the parent of two graduates from Mendocino, and the support of the community, of the teachers, of the, of course, all the people at the school, but the whole community is aware and shows up for graduations and concerts and stuff. So those kids have a great setup, foundation.
3: They do. And it is, they're supported by, you know, the entire coast, because some of the kids have, you know, part-time jobs in the Fort Bragg area.
0: Mm-hmm.
3: Some of the kids may actually live in Fort Bragg and go to Mendo School. So

0: it's a the coast. I've been here 30 plus years now. The coast is just incredible. Mm-hmm. The support at all levels, all ages, for everything is just it's something that, you know, I'd never seen before. Part of it, I was from big city, and when I moved here, I was kind of like, wow, this is weird. This is small town.
1: Uh-huh.
0: But it is good. You're right. It supports the kids, and then some of the other things that we support. We support a lot of local organizations. Every year we give out grants. Mm-hmm. So all the money that we raise goes directly back out to the community. Sometimes it's a local community. Sometimes it's state community. Like, we'll give grants to natural disasters. And sometimes it's international. Grants out to natural disasters worldwide. We also do international projects. For the last handful of years, we've been working with a tiny island out in the South Pacific called Vanuatu. Mm-hmm. We've been working with a school there that really didn't have much, so we've helped them simple things, build a fence, get modern toilets.
1: That was just like a couple of weeks ago. You had the...
0: That was different. That was a community
1: center. That was the community center, but you had a party, like a celebration of the new fence. I mean, there's another cool thing.
0: Right, and we were approached about helping with a community center because since they're an after-school program, they basically have almost like a daycare license, and the fence was becoming so dilapidated that it was going to potentially endanger them continuing to have their license because they had to have a secure place for the kids being in the playground. So we got pulled into that one, and it was a lot of work, but it was also a lot of fun. And again, more community involvement. Mm-hmm. We partnered with the school district. We partnered with the Interact Club that we talked to in Mendocino. High school kids were coming out, helping us put it up. Several of the volunteers locally. So it was a community project, and it was fun to see all the hands there.
1: Right. Yes. You know, while we're talking about kids, well, they're involved. You have like a leadership development camp?
0: Yeah, it's called RILA, mm-hmm. Rotary Youth Leadership Achievement. And that's basically the Interact kids out of high school. We're helping them learn how to be leaders. And a lot of them take that on. Most of the time, these are the kids that are the president or vice president of their existing club. So the kids are already showing signs of leadership. And there's a camp in Sonoma County, I believe they go to. And so they'll then meet up with kids from other clubs, other locations.

0: you can think of them as individual communities, but they're really all one. And it's hard for people who come here to recognize that at first, or at least some people. And you hear those comments and think, well, wait a minute. Look at that list of restaurants. There's one or two from Fort Bragg that are in the Mendocino. And the same is true when it's the Fort Bragg. So it's a connected coastal community, and it's very welcoming, many of your programs too, to children who live Westport and Rockport and Elk, of course, and on down the coast. So when you have that big of a reach, how do you make sure that you're covering the needs? I mean, you don't want me to ask this question. You're laughing. Why are you laughing?
1: You can't cover them all. I mean, it's a struggle. You know, just looking through the scholarship applications, and we've already determined, you know, before we go in, how many scholarships we're going to give. Go, oh man, there's a couple more that really deserve a scholarship. Same thing we do community grants. You know, most of the time, somebody doesn't get a grant that's applied. It's something that happens. In our community, it feels a little bit more personal because you may know that student, you may know his parents, or you may know the organization. And at some level, we're just trying to make the best decision where we can make the biggest impact. And sometimes it's, you know, it comes down to maybe somebody has an emergency where there's been times we've helped replace a busted water heater. I think it was Hospitality House.
0: Okay.
1: So, you know, sometimes that really help make the decision easier, if you will. But there's never enough. You know, never enough time. Never enough money. Never enough money. Never enough time, as they both go. But the coastal community really is just so unique. And been here for 30 years, and many times you'll talk to a new somebody moving here, or a visitor, and just kind of start talking. And maybe if they're in Mendocino, they go, well, you know, what's that Fort Bragg? People tell me there's nothing worth up Fort Bragg, or vice versa. Somebody in Fort Bragg says, oh, why don't I go to Mendo? And what I used to tell people is, hey, see that bridge, Noyo Bridge? It's okay. There's no troll under it. You can cross the bridge and go either direction.
0: That's good.
1: And there's something different for everybody in both and the entire coastal community. So it's always good that.
0: This is an opportunity every week for me to say something that I say repeatedly all day, every day. But say it out to the whole community. I love this town. And when I say this town, I don't specifically mean the city limits of Fort Bragg. I mean this community. And it's what I get fed back. I go out and, you know, go to a club or whatever, and somebody is sure going to say to me, I love this town too.
1: Right.
0: Or here's why. Or here's something goofy that happened because we live in a small town. But the support of the community for each other, and for our kids, and for our elderly, and for our organizations, is critical to this style of life. Organizations that are huge but tiny.
1: Right.
0: You know, like Rotary. You were telling me about International. How big is it?
1: Well, Rotary International is the largest service club in the world.
0: Mm-hmm.
1: Toby, do you have any numbers?
2: Yes, we have over 1.2 million volunteers around the world, and as Ray says, it is the largest humanitarian volunteer organization in the world.
0: Don't you love that word, humanitarian? Yeah.
1: So many things, and you know, different clubs, different countries, different areas, they do a little bit of their own thing locally, but we also sometimes pull together internationally. Kate and I were talking just a little bit earlier about polio, one of the largest and longest, I don't know longest, but long-term goals of the Rotary Club, Rotary International, has been to eliminate polio worldwide. So we've been involved with that for years. In the last, I can't remember how many years now, the Bill Gates Foundation has been matching funds, and we have it down to, we believe, about 2 active cases of polio worldwide. So we're so close. And, you know, for those of us my age and a little bit older who remember knowing people who had polio and seeing how horrible it was, you know, to not have to worry about seeing somebody in the crutches with the braces, you know, in the old iron lungs machines. You know, that's really a big deal. And to be able to hopefully get rid of it, especially in the third world countries who don't always have the availability of medicine and so forth. That would just be such an awesome thing. So we're keeping our fingers crossed.

0: that happens sooner than later. But there's always so much stuff going on that I'm sure we'll always be doing something.
1: You know, I want to tell the people listening that how we got off on a lot of what you're saying we were talking about before the mics went live was simply because we were talking about how involved it was and the proceeds that you get from being this involved and how you were raising the money and how many different things you're trying to help support. It turns out that so much of this money that is raised by this particular fundraiser, which I believe is your largest of the year, right? So much of it has helped here locally and allowed our Rotarians to be involved in worldwide efforts on behalf of all of humanity.
0: Right. It's, you know, I was recruited a long time ago now, probably 25 years. I think I've almost been in the club. And it's always, every year, something a little bit different that we may be concentrating on, but it's all wonderful, as Toby said, humanitarian, and seeing the difference in our little community is pretty awesome. So,
1: yeah, and I'll say thank you right now before the hoopla starts. We're going to get to the drawing. Tell us how the restaurants get involved.
0: Well, we started this fundraiser during COVID. One of our prior fundraisers couldn't happen because of COVID. Mm-hmm. So we needed to be able to continue to raise funds to give away scholarships to grants and to other things. We couldn't just sit there dormant for any period of time. So came up with the idea of doing this dining raffle where we'd get $100 gift certificates from the different restaurants throughout the coast. And one of the things that I brought up to the club was, instead of asking for donations, how about we go ahead and buy the certificates? Number one, because during COVID, everybody was stressed financially. The restaurants were stressing. So I didn't feel it was appropriate to go ask them for a gift certificate.
1: Mm-hmm.
0: Now, since we buy the gift certificates, yeah, we make a little bit less money on the proceeds. But also one thing it does help is, because those are purchased, the gift certificates have no expiration date. So people, you know, I've heard excuse, well, I can't use 10 gift certificates, and I don't eat out that much. You got all the rest of your life to use them. Or give them to a friend, give them as a gift.
1: Mm-hmm.
0: And then also, by supporting the restaurants, we really feel it's that the circle of the small town and small business. So it helps everybody. Probably every year, one, maybe two of the restaurants will refuse to take money, and they'll donate it anyways.
1: Oh.
0: And those are always appreciated. And also, want to make sure I don't forget to thank all those that bought a raffle ticket. Thank you so much. This is not successful without you. Some of you are keeping your fingers crossed that you will be the winner, and others, you know, some of you just know you're donating to good cause, so you're doing it just because of that. So we thank all of you, the community at large, and the Rotarians that helped sell the tickets so that we could get to this point and get close to drum rolling.
1: How about the restaurants? Shall we thank them? I know Ravens at Stanford Inn and Ledford House were right up at the top of the list. You do the list.
0: So, the restaurants that we have gift certificates for are Ledford House, Ravens at Stanford Inn, McCallum House, Little River Inn, Mendocino Cafe, Trillium, Luna Trattoria, if I said that right, Cafe Beaujolais, Patterson's Pub, KW Saltwater Grill, Noyo Harbor Inn, North Coast Brewery, Cucina Verona, Taka Grill, and Mayan Fusion. So those are the ones that we have gift certificates for.
1: Boy, I'd have a hard time giving anybody else any of those certificates, you know. That's quite a list. Well, thank you on behalf of all of us, the work you do, and thank you to the restaurants on behalf of all of us for what you have done to help with this. And you know, limiting the number of tickets, one of these days, that's going to bite you. You know, people are going to be, hey, I need my
0: tickets. We hope to get to that point. But, you know, we wanted to make it feel like it was, your odds were fairly decent.
1: They are.
0: One in 50, so it's not bad odds. And before I forget, thank you, Kate and KOZT, for allowing us to do this on air, on your time. We so appreciate it. The community appreciates it. The community appreciates you guys so much. And if they don't, they need to.
1: Okay, you can go to work on that, too.
0: All the PSAs that you do for nonprofits.

0: during storms, you know, mm-hmm. anything and everything. So you guys are a very integral part of the community, and we thank you, thank you, thank you.
1: Thank you, Ray. That's very nice. I appreciate that. Yeah, it's our community, too. We really feel like we're in it, way up over our heads. We're in it, but we love it. So I'm thinking Leona is approaching the wheel here,
0: yeah.
1: and we might find out. Are we going to go first? Third, second, grand prize.
2: Yeah.
1: Okay.
2: You may mention that third place gets $300 gift certificates. Second place gets $400 gift certificates. And the first place winner gets 10 $100 gift certificates for the finest restaurants on the coast.
1: Cool.
0: And the drum roll, and third prize is Alita, what's
2: Morizetti. Alita is a fine member of the Mendocino Rotary Club. She is a professor of ornithology at the University of California and a wonderful donor around the community, not just to Rotary, but to other things. So it's wonderful that she wins third place.
1: Very cool, an ornithologist. Boy, is this a wonderful place for that, right?
0: Right.
1: Yeah. And is this second place?
0: And this is second place.
1: Your drum? Yeah. Somebody drum roll.
2: And second place gets four gift certificates. This is interesting. Bill Patterson came into...
0: The winner is Bill Patterson.
2: He came into Margaret Black's office at Engels and Volker on the last day, and he bought four tickets, and this is his reward.
1: Well, right. Yeah.
3: Before, was he said something else, and he thought it was his lucky time.
1: Oh, so, well, he was right. He was absolutely
0: and
1: right.
0: And the grand prize winner
1: grand
0: is...
1: Grand prize.
3: Good friend.
2: Another good friend.
0: Russell Pitti, P-I-T-I.
2: Yes. Russell will be thrilled to know that he has won 10 $100 gift certificates to the finest restaurants on the Mendocino coast. Russell's a very interesting guy. He does, he's quite a donor to the community and other things. Worked very well with KZYX Radio. Had his own program called Beethoven, the three B's, Vitamin B's is what it was called. Anyway, Russell also builds and plays harpsichords, which is a very unique skill.
1: Oh, really?
2: Yeah.
1: And where's he working? Where does he do this?
2: Russell is quite retired.
0: But he's a local.
2: But he's a local guy, lives on Jacobs Ranch Road.
1: Anybody who builds an instrument is going to have a little piece of my heart, you know. Instruments are very cool. Okay, grand prize. Yes, go ahead.
2: I just
1: Toby.
2: Wanted to say one thing. The Rotary's motto is service above self. And a lot of us, like myself, joined not really understanding that. Mm. And Rotary, as you get involved, means more and more to you. And actually, what happens is it moves from your head to your heart.
1: Mm.
2: And it really makes a difference. And that's why we stay with Rotary, not why we join, but why we stay.
1: That's great, Toby. You should definitely, we have that recorded. I was going to say you should record. We have that recorded. That is very cool. That's introspective and charming all at the same time. Wow. Yeah, that's life in a small town right there.
2: One more thing. I want very much to thank our donors, the people that bought raffle tickets.
1: Mm-hmm.
2: We couldn't do it without you, and you've done a very fine thing for your community and nationally and internationally. So thank you very much.
1: Excellent. Leona, you want to say thank you?
3: Well, I just want to thank the people that bought tickets and say look for us again next year.
1: Okay, we'll meet here. If we don't see each other, of course, we will see each other but we'll meet
2: community.
1: You back here. Yeah, and thank you so much.
3: Thank you.
1: Members of the Mendocino Rotary Club, this is Ray Alarcon, Toby Wade, Leona Walden, our usual team in here for the dining raffle. Thanks a lot, guys.
0: Right, thank you.
1: All right, take care. And I've got some more music here, and we're going to start that with Steely Dan from the Coast.

0: Jacob Dylan and Norah Jones, Never My Love from Echo in the Canyon. Roxy Music from the Coast, Avalon and Steely Dan with Ricky Don't Lose That Number. And I'll tell you what, I'll tell you again who the winners were for the raffle drawing for Rotary after this.
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0: The raffle drawing, the dinner raffle drawing, and Mendocino Rotary Club, thank you again to Ray and Leona and Toby for, as always, being so gracious and so much fun and having so much to share with us as a community, including the winners. The winners this time out for third place, the $300 worth of certificates for eats at some of the best restaurants on the coast. Alita Morsenti is the winner for that third prize. Second prize for $400 worth of certificates. That's Bill Pedersen. And for the grand prize, the $1,000 worth of certificates for the restaurants, Russell Pitty. Russell Pitty, congratulations. Congratulations, Bill and Alita. Those are the winners today for all that opportunity to enjoy so much good food. She has been a part now of a new partnership with the National Parks Foundation, and she's got a song out of it. Here it is, new Brandi Carlile from the Coast.

Tom Rush, the dreamer. Tom Rush going to be a part of the Mendocino Music Festival coming up just a little over a month from now. Oh, yeah. Middle of summer and all that music, couple of weeks worth, including Tom Rush, Rolling Stones, Honest I Do, and Brandi Carlile. That's a new one from Brandi, Life on the Run. Congratulations again to all the winners. The Rotary Dining Raffle that happened just moments ago here with members of the Mendocino Rotary. Thank you to the members of the Rotary, to the members of the community who purchase tickets, who give of themselves and their time in other service organizations, the restaurants that take part. You know, it's a community, and it pulls together, works together, and has fun together. That was fun announcing the winners. Again, third prize, Alita Morzenti, second prize, Bill Pedersen, and first prize, Russell Pitty. We're Mendocino County's FM, KOZT Fort Bragg. Our friends just call us the Coast, the Doobie Brothers from the Coast.

keeps beating the producer. LA Times lies on the stone, warming there like bread. Hey, what's not to like out here with the quick and the dead?

What happiness is, in his eye there's a hunter's gleam. Something to look forward to, this cat's gonna get the cream. Skin of a mango is so smooth, smoother than the devil. Cut it, slice it, chop it up to the rhythm of a Cockney rebel.

0: Bob Dylan, I Threw It All Away. REM did Man on the Moon for us. And from Mark Knopfler, Good on You, Son. It's about time for Everybody Up. You know why. Because too much sitting, well, one of the things that you learn if you read any of the exercises, medicine posts, it saps your energy, it makes your joints stiff, it affects your overall health, and you learn that even if you didn't already know it from your own experience. You just need to get up and move throughout the day, all day, every day, not just 30 minutes at the gym or walking. You need to be moving more all day. We've been talking about natural movement, just having it be a part of your life, as well as maybe taking that nice walk in the morning. Everybody Up is a reminder that we all need to sit less and move more, and we do it with three songs full of tempo. We'll get started with that after these words from Mendocino Coast Clinics, our sponsor for Everybody Up.
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0: 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Everybody Up starts with Steve Winwood from the Coast.

0: Van Morrison from the coast with Real Real Gone, name checking some of the greats of rock and R&B in there, and Springsteen covering some of the greats of rock and R&B on the set called Only the Strong Survive. There was his version of Turn Back the Hands of Time, and Steve Winwood from the coast with Higher Love. There's our tempo-filled set that we call Everybody Up. 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
0: 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That's a reminder from your friends from the coast. And this is some of the latest from Tedeschi Trucks Band from the coast.

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I can make my own rules. 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

0: There's Cat Stevens with Miles from Nowhere. Also, the Beatles in there, Here Comes the Sun, Simon and Garfunkel from the Coast, 59th Street Bridge Song. Tedeschi Trucks Band, the new album called Future Soul, and the song was I Got You, I Gotta Go. Oh, I had some fun hanging with you today. Thank you for your time. Thanks for listening. And stay right there, because here comes Hugh Connolly. He's up next.
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0: And time for me to go. Time for Hugh Connolly. After a little bit more birthday celebrating, we'll do that for JoJo Garza. Whatever else you're doing, try to do some good along your way. And please always be kind. Happy birthday, JoJo. Los Lonely Boys from the Coast.

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Our friends just call us the Coast. And thank you, Kate, for taking us here on a fine Thursday afternoon. Hugh here with you, and I'm just getting lost in that big old bag of music of mine because it's so full. You know that moment? It's kind of bubbling up and over just a little bit. It could spill over, but no. No. My big old bag of music is sound. And speaking of, let's go ahead and open her up. I got the Inside mix to start us off from about 3 years ago, the I.O. release. Here's Peter Gabriel from the Coast.

0: Kebmo from the coast doing She Just Wants to Dance. Also in that set, we heard Stephen Stills and Manassas, Isn't It About Time? And starting our afternoon together, the inside mix of the IO release 3 years ago by Peter Gabriel, Live and Let Live. Well, and if you are living and then you want to be recycling, especially some of those hazardous materials that might be around your house or property, and if you missed it today, well, it's going on tomorrow at the Casper Transfer Station, the Hazmat Recycling Days. They are tomorrow from 9 to 1. Those are the hours of operation. It's on Prairie Way in Casper. So if you need more info, a locator about tomorrow's Hazmat Recycling, look that up on our coastline calendar at kozt.com. And that is a reminder from your friends from the coast.
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2: 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And we're going to kind of analyze them, and then you can dance to them. Joining us will be The Music Machine, Donovan, Paul Revere and the Raiders, Otis Redding, Turtles, The Bangles, The Clash, The Beatles, and The Rolling Stones. 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

Jimi Hendrix doing Angel from the Coast. The Who with Happy Jack before that. And Kinks with Till the End of the Day. Well, you actually have until the end of June 12th, 5 p.m. That's a Friday. That is our deadline where you can enter to win pair of tickets to the 10 Mile Creek Revival. Now, one lucky winner will get a pair of full weekend passes with camping. Can I get a what? Well, anyway, the others will win a pair of day passes. This is to the 10 Mile Creek Revival coming up June 26th. You could check out

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0: Well, on this page of the Coast Book of Days, guitarist Jimmy McCulloch would have had a birthday today. He joined Wings a year before this album came out, Venus and Mars. Now, Rolling Stone magazine did an article on the best Beatles who were the solo songs. What were the best? And this song came up. And this is how the article starts. How strong were the drugs in the 70s? Put it this way, musicians kept joining Wings, then complaining they didn't have creative input. My dudes, you're in Paul McCartney's band. Nobody out there is listening, except for Paul. And this song, which is prime Wings, including Tom Scott on the sax breaks, a plush boogie-woogie tune with McCartney and Wings from the Coast.

0: bringing it on home for us, Joan Osborne. Shake Your Hips from the Coast. And Tom Petty with You Wreck Me. And today, according to the Coast Book of Days, the guitarist Jimmy McCullough would have had a birthday, and I played from Venus and Mars, a song where you could hear Linda audibly kiss the microphone. It's adorable. McCartney and Wings with Listen to What the Man Said. Well, when you're doing the Beatles biopic of all four members, you know, that's coming up. A Sam Mendes upcoming film's called The Beatles, a four-film cinematic event. Well, you know, as they've done the proper outreach with each band member, they've reached out to the Sons, they've reached out to George Harrison's second wife, Olivia, but not her, but not the first wife, Patty Boyd. Well, okay, yeah, that's making some of the hot goss. And I really don't think Tom's going to be tackling that for Breakfast with the Beatles. He's going to move on to the best part, which is the music. Always celebrated Sunday mornings. Breakfast with the Beatles. 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It is Breakfast with the Beatles, which is exclusively right here with your friends from the Coast.
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0: Thank you, Tonda. Absolutely. Keeping us covered is the outdoor store. And whether you're walking or riding, maybe you're a writer. Maybe this is your song. It's part of the Easy Rider soundtrack that came out in 69. Here's a track to start our set from Roger McGuinn from the Coast.

Super Tramp with Breakfast in America from the Coast. Off of the Blood Sugar Sex Magic album, it's Red Hot Chili Peppers, Under the Bridge, in the middle of the set. And Roger McGuinn started it for us with Ballad of Easy Rider. And easing into this Thursday afternoon, Hugh here with you. And yep, it's my big old bag of music, which is just room enough for us to kind of get into it. Another big set here on Mendocino County's FM, KOZT4 Bragg. Our friends just call us the Coast. It's Highway 61 Revisited and some Dylan from the Coast.

You raise up your head and you ask, is this where it is? Then somebody points to you and says, it's his. And you say, what's mine? And somebody else says, well, what is?

From what I can tell you, it's two chords on the guitar to play along with that one. There might be a third one snuck in there. Sneaky, like Lou Reed style. You know what I mean? That right there from 72 is America, Horse with No Name from the Coast. Also, U2 with Stay Far Away, So Close. And Dylan, Ballad of a Thin Man. Another 30 greatest living American songwriters poll came out. People love their polls. Well, back in April, the New York Times published this. Dylan was number one. The top 30 greatest living American songwriters. That's right. Mr. Dylan, no doubt. Hey, coming up.

0: up, let's do a mixdown. Part of their fourth album. It's going to be a mandolin and guitar Zeppelin after.
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0: Bob Seger and the Silver Bullet Band with Hollywood Nights from the Coast. And a Robert Johnson song there, Unplugged and Riffed by Clapton, Walkin' Blues. And the mix of mandolin and guitar, part of that fourth album companion audio, Led Zeppelin's Going to California. Well, you got your California, you got your Hollywood, and you definitely got your Pride. 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That's a reminder from your friends from the coast.
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Well, today, according to the Coast Book of Days, Stefan Lessard, the bass player, having a birthday today. Part of, well, band, if you will. Not the group we know, but the DMB. Now, this song, which you've heard of album versions, you've heard of radio versions, the album version of this song, it runs a leisurely 8 minutes, 9 seconds, or, you know, that's about how they do it when they play the song live. Plenty of room to groove, but this one's just it's down to about 4.5 of sweetness. So let's take it and give it to the Dave Matthews Band from the Coast.

0: From Mr. Bad Example, Warren Zevon, From the Coast, Searching for a Heart. And Steely Dan, My Old School, before that. And Dave Matthews Band with Crush. That's today, the bass player, Stefan Lessard, having a birthday, according to the Coast Book of Days.
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0: If you're a fan like me, you want to know what John Mellencamp's up to, because you've been following that. Well, rehearsals have started. They started Monday for his tour, and it's called Dancing Words Tour, The Greatest Hits. So he's doing that, and he posted a couple of videos on Instagram of the rehearsal space. And then another one about him talking with the tour, saying, I'll be playing 27 songs, and every one of them was a hit that you'll be able to sing along with. I believe it. In fact, let's you and I sing along with John right here, right now, taking us into a nice long set out of my big old bag of music, wrapping us around this Thursday together. John Mellencamp, From the Coast.